0: 恋爱。
1: I see a million faces I'll never know, and I'm losing my patience. 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

0: 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Glory to God. In the name. In the name. 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
1: I don't know if I can do it.

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I say that I'm fine, but it's hard to feel much when

0: 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Europa 2. 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
1: I see a million faces I'll never know, and I'm losing my patience. 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

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Sometimes I fool myself that I'm not alone. 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I say that I'm fine, but it's hard.